Drink some margaritas by swinging blue lights. Listen to the mariachi play at midnight. 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
1: Hey yo, Jason. 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Say something to her. 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

0: Missing home, only know you love her when you let her go. 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